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It can help you feel better. It is also our code word for tonight. So take that code word, medicine, M-E-D-I-C-I-N-E, medicine, M-E-D-I-C-I-N-E, medicine, and enter it in our app or at ultimateclassicrock.com, and you'll be qualified to fly away with a friend to go see the Foo Fighters in Cleveland. I'm going to give you more, but punch in that word to get yourself in the running, and just by doing that, you'll be my hero. Good luck.

0: 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Medicine, M-E-D-I-C-I-N-E. 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We have got your airfare covered, of course. We'll put you up for two nights at a hotel. We're going to give you two tickets to see the Foos and Queens of the Stone Age play a big stadium show. And this might be the most exciting part, so sit down for this one. You're going to have two tickets to tour the Rock and Roll Hall of Fame with me. I can hear your excitement coming through my headphones already. So put in that code word, and good luck from all of us here at Ultimate Classic Rock.
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0: I almost got distracted and forgot to come back thanks to John Bon Jovi. I was up on the steel horse feeling pretty invincible thanks to his pep talk about going down in a blaze of glory and all that stuff. You understand. We have summertime sounds from Don Henley and more as we continue with Ultimate Classic Rock.
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12: Here's the weather forecast for northern Maine and western New Brunswick. A few clouds tonight. Overnight lows around 55 or 13 Celsius. Tomorrow, partly sunny and mild. Afternoon highs near 75 or 24 C. Clouding up tomorrow night with showers likely. Lows around 52 or 11 Celsius. Showers on Saturday. Highs near 68 or 20 Celsius. And showers taper off Saturday night.
1: 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Okay, enough of those commercials. 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

Doesn't that crank the summer temperatures up just a few notches when you hear it? I told you that you were not going to need that winter hoodie for the final moments of this hour, but does anyone ever listen to Wardlaw? No. All right. Well, it's Wardlaw. We are going to do something fun and talk about big, huge rock bands and the unfortunately really awful experiences some of them had playing their very first concerts. Some of them at some pretty historic venues to boot. That is our 9 at 9, and we will get into it after this from Pink Floyd. It's UCR.

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Bad First Concerts, that's where we're going to get into tonight on the 9 at 9 with some of rock's biggest bands, including Metallica, who played a gig at a place called Radio City in Anaheim, California. James Hetfield just singing on that night, no guitar, and he came to realize that not having something in his hands was a bad idea for him personally. He says, "I was really nervous and a little uncomfortable without a guitar." He later recalled that in an interview with Kerrang. Things got worse. He says, during the first song, Dave Mustaine broke a string. It seemed to take him eternity to change it, and I was standing there really embarrassed. We were really disappointed afterwards. And don't worry, UCR fans. Things got better, and here's some proof.

Paragons of Prestidigitation. Found

0: So what is so bad about having your first show in the U.S. take place at one of the most famous clubs in all of New York City, CBGB's? Well, the police found their dressing room was in a gross bathroom, and also they had just crammed themselves and their gear onto a budget-priced overseas flight, all for the honor of playing to an extremely small crowd. Luckily, everyone who did show up was able to tune in to what made the band so special very quickly. As Andy Summers recalls, by the end of the first set, the audience were on their feet and literally howling along with us, which probably made spending the next 3 weeks stuffed inside a Ford Econoline van playing 23 shows in 21 nights a lot more bearable. An additional note, that first show was recorded, and allegedly, we might get to hear it one of these days. Fingers crossed. It's ultimate classic rock.
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If you're just joining us, we are looking at some of the worst first shows played by some of rock's biggest bands. And to be fair, anybody who's ever been in a band is going to know this. But the first concert is rarely anything to write home about. As you find out on stage, you've still got some things to work out. But often, you also have fun if you're not taking it too seriously. But let's be honest with ourselves. All of us take that first show way too seriously. You know what? I don't think that's a bad thing because it shows that you care about what you're trying to do for your future fans. It's Matt Wardlaw. This is our 9 at 9 tonight, and Heart's first concert was in a cave. We mean that almost literally. The venue was named The Cave. It was decorated with rocks on the walls to look like a cavern, as Ann Wilson says in the band's official biography. She also recalls that before their first show, the band was so poor they were living off a 100-pound bag of rice, and disaster nearly struck during Heart's tryout for the show when a gust of wind knocked Nancy Wilson's guitar to the ground. Luckily, they got the gig, ignored any thought that the fallen axe was a bad omen, and they went on, as we know, to be one of the biggest bands of the classic rock era. This is UCR.

It's AC/DC, and speaking of Dirty Deeds, let's talk about the first steady gig that the Doors landed. It was on the legendary Sunset Strip, home, of course, to famous venues like the Roxy and the Whiskey A Go-Go, but they were down the road sharing the tiny stage with exotic dancers, overflowing ashtrays, and spilled beer at a rundown club named the London Fog. Rich Wideman's The Doors FAQ book says the venue was frequented by drunks, prostitutes, and other assorted lowlifes and sleazy characters. Yay. But it's here where the band was free to practice the long-form musical exploration that led to early classics like Light My Fire and The End. Thanks to all of that, we have a bunch of great other songs, including this classic. It is The 9 at 9 on UCR.

0: before earning one-fifth of a massive five-pound payday from the local school where they played. Late Def Leppard guitarist Steve Clark learned an important lesson about the value of a proper sound check during the band's first ever concert. After forgetting to take his amp off standby, Clark unknowingly kicked off the band's set, not with a roar, but with a laugh. As Joe Elliott recalled, he did his windmill arm motion like Pete Townsend for the big opening chord, and nothing happened. No power. Everybody in the audience was laughing. How Spinal Tap is that? It's Matt Wardlaw, and in this edition of the 9 at 9, we have been looking at some of the worst first concerts played by some of rock's biggest bands, and we've got one more tale of rock and roll woe for you momentarily on Ultimate Classic Rock.
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14: Weather forecast for northern Maine and western New Brunswick. A few clouds tonight. Overnight lows around 55 or 13 Celsius. Tomorrow, partly sunny and mild. Afternoon highs near 75 or 24 C. Clouding up tomorrow night with showers likely. Lows around 52 or 11 Celsius. Showers on Saturday. Highs near 68 or 20 Celsius. Then showers taper off Saturday night.
1: Your uncontrollable urge to flip off Justin Bieber. 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

For decades, KISS packed the biggest arenas around the world and earned millions upon millions via ticket and merchandise sales. But as you know, everyone has to start somewhere, and they split $50 to perform in front of less than 10 people at their first show, which took place at the Popcorn Club in Queens. Bassist Gene Simmons booked the gig after the band's first manager quit, declaring them as the worst crap he'd ever heard. That gets right to the point, doesn't it? It's Wardlaw, and there are a lot of rockiversaries to discuss tonight here on the program. We'll get to a few of them here in the coming hour with a special edition of UCR Backstage. But first, we have more of just what you needed. It's that thing you know and love so much, Ultimate Classic Rock.

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0: in heaven. 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
1: This month back in the 80s, Bryan Adams' classic Heaven hit number one after being released earlier in 1985 as a single. It's Matt Wardlaw. This week in 1970, we heard the first album from a modified lineup of Deep Purple featuring Ian Gillan and Roger Glover's first proper appearance on a Deep Purple studio album. As we know now, I guess those two guys, they worked out. Let's hear a song from that album that became a showcase moment in their live show as captured on their classic Made in Japan record. This is UCR Backstage.

0: We got a request for that one, and next month will mark 30 years since Layne Staley played his final live concert with Alice in Chains. And the band was doing some opening shows for Kiss, which is a good way to go out, but what a sad story. And we'll hear a moment from their great appearance on MTV Unplugged, which happened that same year in April. And it's hard for me to watch because you can tell that Layne is not in good shape, but there are some really moving moments from that performance, I think, in part because you can tell that Layne is putting everything that he has out there on the concert stage. All of this, I wish we could have an alternate timeline where Layne sticks around. We get a lot more great music from him with the band and in whatever else he might have ended up doing besides Alice in Chains as well. Thank you for that request, Ed. This is Ultimate Classic Rock.
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It's Matt Wardlaw. And speaking of the concert stage, Ted Nugent has a surprising amount of tour dates on tap after saying he was tapping out of playing live. You can see the concert info at Ultimate Classic Rock.

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15: Here's the weather forecast for northern Maine and western New Brunswick. A few clouds tonight, overnight lows around 55 or 13 Celsius. Tomorrow, partly sunny and mild, afternoon highs near 75 or 24 C. Clouding up tomorrow night with showers likely, lows around 52 or 11 Celsius. Showers on Saturday, highs near 68 or 20 Celsius, then showers taper off Saturday night.
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I've got a cool golden earring list I'm putting together in my head. I need to put it down, though, in digital ink on the UCR website so you can all read it. That's how these things work. I will keep you posted, but here's a tease. That song we just heard will not be on that list. You're curious now, aren't you? Think about that, and let's sing a little bit together with Queen on UCR. Is this-

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June 4th, 1984, Bruce Springsteen releases the Born in the USA album. Things have been going pretty well for the Boss, and they went absolutely nuclear with the arrival of the Born in the USA record. Bruce had gone deep, as he would become legendary for doing recording between 70 and 90 songs for the album, and the scrutiny he placed on those songs paid off, because by 1985, Born in the USA was the best-selling album that topped the charts in 9 countries, and Bruce sold a bazillion concert tickets along the way. It's Matt Wardlaw today in 1996. If Metallica's Black album caused controversy with the fan base, boy, they really turned that up a few more notches with the release of Load, another new era for Metallica that revealed the band had short hair now, and you can imagine how well that went over with the fan base, even though the signs of change had been coming for a good while, with Jason Newsted being one of the first ones to cut his hair in prior years. And come on, folks, how much did that really matter? It's just hair. It was something else, though, when we started seeing the photos for Load and the Metallica guys looked like heavy metal mobsters. In retrospect, I think we can say that they looked pretty cool, didn't they? You can let me know how you feel. It's Ultimate Classic Rock.

0: 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It is your rock and roll comrade Wardlaw. We can get a little bit wild and woolly. The secret is just not to take it as far as Ozzy did throughout all the 80s. Your family and coworkers and friends might get concerned if you do that, and they'll appreciate it if you don't. Luckily, you are also well-behaved, and as a reward, we have more of your requests incoming, upcoming, sneaking up behind you, however you want to think of it. And if you haven't gotten your needs in front of me, get those to us using our app. It's Ultimate Classic Rock.
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You know, the reader mail isn't always positive, but I did appreciate the guy who wrote in and called it ultimate classic ads. That was kind of creative, at least. I get it. We see and hear a lot of ads all the time out there in the world, and I feel lucky that when Bill finally snapped, Bill felt compelled to send me an email, and he signed his dispatch with his initials, too. So thanks and kudos to you, BG. I've got some positive news for you. There's no rain. At least that's what Blind Melon says, and that's a good forecast, isn't it?

There's a wind of change, yes indeed, but can we do something about that smell? That seems like a simple enough question. Hey, here's Requested Skinner on Ultimate Classic Rock.

0: Always a fun sing-along, isn't it? I think the ship has sailed on any possible future Kinks activity, unfortunately, but I'm glad that we still have Dave Davies out there being fairly visible, and he's one of the good guys of rock and roll, too. He's been doing some of those convention appearances in recent times, so if you're a big Kinks fan and you want to get an autograph and have the chance to go to one, it is absolutely worth it, and I think you'll enjoy talking to Dave, maybe even as much as you enjoy talking to Wardlaw, but let's not push it. I agree. This is Ultimate Classic Rock.
1: 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The Rock. 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
7: Here's the weather forecast for northern Maine and western New Brunswick. A few clouds tonight. Overnight lows around 55 or 13 Celsius. Tomorrow, partly sunny and mild. Afternoon highs near 75 or 24 C. Clouding up tomorrow night with showers likely. Lows around 52 or 11 Celsius. Showers on Saturday. Highs near 68 or 20 Celsius. Then showers taper off Saturday night.
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As promised, Kim Thayil of Soundgarden joins us for tomorrow night's show as we prepare for another glorious weekend. And I will have another Foo Fighters code word for you. So join us here for more Ultimate Classic Rock. 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

0: Black Hole Sun, that's Soundgarden. I'm Mike Wallace. Let me ask you this. Are you happy? Are you happy where you live? What makes a happy city? A happy city excels at things like health, environment, citizen involvement in the economy. So which city in the world is the happiest? New York? No. Chicago? Oh, no. Copenhagen, Denmark. Only one American pew-pew city made the top 50. San Francisco.
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10: Here's a look at the weather forecast for northern Maine and western New Brunswick. Partly cloudy in the early hours, lows around 55 or 13 Celsius. During the day today, partly sunny and mild, highs near 75 or 24 C. Clouding up with showers likely Friday night, lows around 52 or 11 Celsius. We're expecting showers throughout the day on Saturday, highs near 68 or 20 C. Showers taper off Saturday night with lows near 50.

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0: Nah, nah, nah, nah, nah. That's Journey, Lovin', Touchin', Squeezin'. I'm Mike Walsh. And if you're like me and you're still on track for your New Year's resolution to lose weight, I am. There's the bar diet. See, not everything you do in a bar puts weight on you. Here are the calories burnt per half hour at a sports bar. Shooting pool, 103. Playing bar basketball, 205. Throwing darts, 103. And telling long-winded BS stories, 62. How am I not negative weight?
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0: 38 Special and Caught Up in You. Can you believe 38 Special's been around for 50 years now, and they are celebrating with a tour in 2026. They're calling it the Legacy Tour.
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2: The U.S. Treasury quietly released its official financial report for 2025. It appears by its own numbers.

0: The U.S. government seems insolvent. It's reported that the Treasury shows about $6 trillion in assets and over $47 trillion in liabilities. Add it all up, and it looks like the U.S. owes more than $130 trillion it doesn't have. 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

0: Don Henley, All She Wants to Do is Dance, a song that is actually a commentary on 1980s American foreign policy wrapped up in a very happy, poppy-sounding song. But the songwriter Danny Korchmar actually put that whole thing together in about 20 minutes. Amazing.
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3: 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It appears by its own numbers, the U.S. government seems insolvent. 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
4: Here's a look at the weather forecast for northern Maine and western New Brunswick. Partly cloudy in the early hours, lows around 55 or 13 Celsius. During the day today, partly sunny and mild, highs near 75 or 24 C. Clouding up with showers likely Friday night, lows around 52 or 11 Celsius. We're expecting showers throughout the day on Saturday, highs near 68 or 20 C. Showers taper off Saturday night with lows near 50.

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0: Collective Soul with December. I'm Harley, and do you have a psycho boss? Here are the top signs of a psycho boss, according to science. Number one, criticizing you in a way that feels very personal and vindictive. They tell lies about you. They take credit for your work, or they demand more of your time than you're scheduled to work. You also know you have a psycho boss if they're showing signs of instability in the workplace, such as throwing bizarre tantrums. But here, as far as I'm concerned, is the number one sign of a psycho boss, that they just heard that entire list that I read to you and say, yeah, no, that's definitely not me. No way I'm a psycho boss. And if that's the case, I highly recommend you update your resume, because they are 100% certified psycho.
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0: Warrant, Cherry Pie, I'm Harley, and do you trust your family members to tell you the truth, the whole truth, and nothing but the truth? Not necessarily. The person in your family most likely to lie, your brother, if you got one, according to a recent survey, followed by your sister, then parents. Only about 2% of Americans admit that they themselves are the biggest liar in their family. And while we all know the biggest liars of all are children.
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0: Red Rider with Lunatic Fringe, featuring the vocal stylings of one Tom Cochran, who is probably best known as the singer-songwriter of Life is a Highway, which, depending on what generation you're in, you probably remember the song when it came out, or you remember it from the Cars soundtrack. Either way, Tom Cochran, a tremendous songwriter who is, very deservedly, in the Canadian Songwriters Hall of Fame.
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7: Here's a look at the weather forecast for northern Maine and western New Brunswick. Partly cloudy in the early hours, lows around 55 or 13 Celsius. During the day today, partly sunny, mild, highs near 75 or 24 C. Clouding up with showers likely Friday night, lows around 52 or 11 Celsius. We're expecting showers throughout the day on Saturday, highs near 68 or 20 C. Showers taper off Saturday night with lows near 50.

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They state that if this rock and roll does any damage, we are not responsible. There's other stuff in there too, yada yada, whatever, just sign it. 1019, The Rock.

0: Head east, never been any reason, with the iconic double Mini Moog solo. You don't hear that in a song very often or ever. And it was actually a mistake in the studio. See, back in the days of analog recording, if you wanted to record over something, you had to mute the track that you were dubbing over. But in this case, they forgot to do that, ended up with a double solo that strangely worked.
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We've got cars. I guess you're just what I need. That's what I need. We've got a jet. We've even got a train. Going off the rails on a crazy train. 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

Time for another round of Who Are You? Are you more like Tom Sawyer? Or are you more of a Tom Petty kind of person? 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

0: Guns N' Roses, Mr. Brownstone. Well, the folks at classicalmusic.com just put out a list of what they said are the greatest song intros of all time. Guns N' Roses' Sweet Child of Mine, number two on that list. You know those songs you instantly recognize the minute that first riff hits? Number one on the list was AC/DC's Thunderstruck. Good pick. I would have gone with Back in Black.
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Coming up, a classic song that was written as a ballad and the artist decided to speed up against the will of the record label. But first, here's Kansas. Yeah.

0: Pat Benatar, Love is a Battlefield, a song that was originally presented to Pat and her husband, Neil Giraldo, as a ballad by the songwriters. But the married couple put their heads together and said, you know, we think this song would work even better if you sped it up, put this cool little drum sound under it, and turn it into an up-tempo song. The record label did not like it. They said you should record it the way it was written. Pat and her husband stood strong. They won the battle and ultimately the war.
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8: Here's a look at the weather forecast for northern Maine and western New Brunswick. Partly cloudy in the early hours, lows around 55 or 13 Celsius. During the day today, partly sunny, mild, highs near 75 or 24 C. Clouding up with showers likely Friday night, lows around 52 or 11 Celsius. We're expecting showers throughout the day on Saturday, highs near 68 or 20 C. Showers taper off Saturday night with lows near 50.

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0: Aerosmith and Crying. I'm Harley. Do you plan to watch the World Cup? Half of Americans plan to watch the world's biggest soccer or football tournament this year, compared to only one quarter of Americans 4 years ago. Guess we're feeling patriotic this time.
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0: Time for another round of Who Are You? 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
0: Oh. 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

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But first, here's Van Halen.

0: Metallica, Enter Sandman. Now, the music for that song was actually the first piece of music written for Metallica's iconic self-titled Black Album, but it was the last song completed for the album because James Hetfield really struggled to write the perfect lyrics for the song. In fact, he went through several drafts. The producer kept sending him back saying, James, you could do better. That was when he came up with the idea of writing about a child's nightmare. And yeah, those were the perfect lyrics.
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0: 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Darts, 103 calories. And hitting on the bartender, well, that'll only burn 62.
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7: Here's a look at the weather forecast for northern Maine and west.

western New Brunswick, partly cloudy in the early hours, lows around 55 or 13 Celsius. During the day today, partly sunny, mild, highs near 75 or 24 C. Clouding up with showers likely Friday night, lows around 52 or 11 Celsius. We're expecting showers throughout the day on Saturday, highs near 68 or 20 C. Showers taper off Saturday night with lows near 50.

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0: Eagles and Life in the Fast Lane. The Eagles celebrating the 54th, if my math is correct, anniversary of their self-titled debut album, which came out June 1st, 1972, and they're still around today. Not bad for a band that started out as Linda Ronstadt's backup band.
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Rock and Roll's got you covered.

Coming up, what dieting does to your mood. 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And I've got Aerosmith's Dude Looks Like a Lady after Marshall Tucker Band.

0: Aerosmith. 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I'm Harley. 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
15: Have no name. 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Apparently, that video, that song is slated to be released in conjunction with the beginning of the World Cup next week. 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
0: Here's a look at the forecast. For northern Maine and western New Brunswick, a mix of sun and clouds today, highs from 72 to 78 north to south, or around 24 Celsius. Clouding up tonight, scattered showers, overnight lows near 55 or 13 C. Tomorrow, mostly cloudy and breezy, a few stray showers in the morning, then showers likely in the afternoon. Tomorrow, highs around 74, 23 Celsius. Showers tomorrow night, lows in the upper 40s.

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0: Def Leppard, Stand Up and Kick Love into Motion. Def Leppard is a band that just never stops being in motion. In 2026, they've released a new song. They had a Vegas residency. They're getting ready to hit the road. They just extended their tour with the band Extreme opening up for them. And on top of that, they have been working on a new album. Now, originally, you might have heard that Def Leppard was perhaps intending on releasing that new album here in 2026. That does not appear to be the case. According to Joe Elliott, it looks like the most likely landing spot for new Def Leppard album will be next year.
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And that's how we know they're cool.

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1: Broadcasting from the Griffith Ford Mitsubishi Studios. Good morning, I'm Mark Shaw with the latest news update for Maine and New Brunswick from 1019 The Rock. It's just after 6 o'clock, 7 Atlantic time. Police say a man is dead after he crashed his motorcycle in the town of Paris, Maine. Emergency crews responded to the crash around 1:30 Wednesday afternoon. Police say 33-year-old Carlton Merrill of Mexico, Maine, was driving a 2025 Kawasaki motorcycle south on Park Street when he passed another vehicle. They say he lost control when he tried to avoid hitting another vehicle. Merrill went off the road and his bike hit an embankment. He was transported by ambulance to Stevens Memorial Hospital in Norway, where he passed away. Police say it appears that speed was a factor in the crash. This is the second deadly crash involving a motorcycle in the town of Paris in the past month. The Penobscot County Sheriff's Office is investigating after a man was stabbed in Eddington yesterday morning. The Sheriff's Office said they were called to Chestnut Lane around 5:30 a.m. for a reported robbery. When deputies arrived, they found a man with a stab wound to the neck and who had allegedly been threatened with a firearm. The victim was taken to a hospital for treatment. The suspects apparently left in a vehicle before deputies arrived. Anyone with information about this should call the Penobscot County Sheriff's Office. The leader of the New Brunswick Green Party is stepping down after 14 years at the helm. David Kuhn said he entered politics, quote, with the goal of bringing the concerns of everyday New Brunswickers to the floor of the Legislative Assembly and bringing a green perspective to solving our province's biggest issues. Kuhn says he'll continue to serve the people of Fredericton-Lincoln in his role as MLA until the next election. The Green Party has nearly tripled its popular vote between 2010 and 2024 elections, while Kuhn was the leader. Senator Susan Collins of Maine cast her 10,000th consecutive roll call vote yesterday. She becomes the first senator in U.S. history to reach that mark without ever missing a vote. Collins' unbroken voting streak began back in 1997. Senator Angus King addressed the milestone from the Senate floor yesterday, calling it a truly remarkable achievement. Collins said growing up in Aroostook County, she learned the value of hard work, perseverance, and honoring your commitments. She said, quote, Mainers are known for their work ethic, and I have strived to bring those values here to my work to represent them in the United States Senate. The 73-year-old Collins is running for re-election to a sixth term. Your forecast is coming up.
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1: Here's a look at the forecast for northern Maine and western New Brunswick. A mix of sun and clouds today, highs from 72 to 78 north to south, or around 24 Celsius. Clouding up tonight, scattered showers, overnight lows near 55 or 13°C. Tomorrow, mostly cloudy and breezy, a few stray showers in the morning, then showers likely in the afternoon. Tomorrow, highs around 74 or 23 Celsius. Showers tomorrow night, lows in the upper 40s. Currently, partly cloudy and 55, 13 Celsius at 101.9 The Rock.
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It is Bon Jovi. Happy Friday. We made it to the end of another week, and wedding season is here, but no smashing the cake, all right? I'll explain more when I come back. Right now, it's Bad Company.

0: That is ZZ Top. Hey, it's Barney. So, guys, if you don't want your wedding day to end up in divorce court, then listen to your bride when she says, if she doesn't want the wedding cake smashed into her face, don't smash the wedding cake in her face. Yes, or the dress or the hair or the makeup or anything else. They spend a lot of money on that type of stuff to look their best. And last thing they want is a cake, you know, smashed in their face. So if she says it, she means it. Don't think you're going to try to pull a fast one and everyone's going to laugh because she's going to have the last laugh on you. Just word of advice, okay?
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10: Here's a look at the forecast. For northern Maine and western New Brunswick, a mix of sun and clouds. Today, highs from 72 to 78 north to south, or around 24 Celsius. Clouding up tonight, scattered showers. Overnight lows near 55 or 13 C. Tomorrow, mostly cloudy and breezy. A few stray showers in the morning. Then showers likely in the afternoon. Tomorrow, highs around 74, 23 Celsius. Showers tomorrow night, lows in the upper 40s.
11: Hey, it's Friday. We made it to the end of another work week with Peter Frampton.

0: That is Van Halen. Hey, it's Marty. So here are some signs that people you work with can't stand you. They avoid eye contact with you. Conversations stop when you enter the room. You're left out of social events. They give you one-word answers, and you know your coworkers don't like you if they never laugh at your jokes. So if that sounds like you, or if you even care, right, and your coworkers probably don't like you. There'll be a lot of people who are like, yeah, and, right, who cares, right?
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3: Here's a look at the forecast. For northern Maine and western New Brunswick, a mix of sun and clouds. Today, highs from 72 to 78 north to south, or around 24 Celsius. Clouding up tonight, scattered showers. Overnight lows near 55 or 13 C. Tomorrow, mostly cloudy and breezy. A few stray showers in the morning. Then showers likely in the afternoon. Tomorrow, highs around 74, 23 Celsius. Showers tomorrow night, lows in the upper 40s. Currently, partly cloudy and 55, 13 Celsius at 101.9 The Rock.
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0: That is Rolling Stones. Hey, it's Marty. So game number two of the NBA Finals takes place tonight in San Antonio. The Knicks took game one in San Antonio. So I know it's only game two, but it might be safe to say that it's a must win for San Antonio. It's going to be interesting because the Spurs have to go to Madison Square Garden. So they can't really go back to Madison Square Garden down two games to none, can they? I guess we'll find out later tonight. Spurs, Knicks, game two.
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1: Broadcasting from the Griffith Ford Mitsubishi Studios. Good morning. It's just after 7 o'clock, 8 Atlantic time. I'm Mark Shaw with a look at news and weather for Maine and New Brunswick from 1019 The Rock. A 33-year-old man has died in a motorcycle crash downstate in Paris. Police say Carlton Merrill of Mexico, Maine, was driving a 2025 Kawasaki on Park Street around 1:30 Wednesday afternoon when he passed a vehicle. They say he then swerved.

0: to avoid hitting another vehicle, went off the road, and struck an embankment. Merrill was taken to Stevens Memorial Hospital in Norway, where he passed away. Police say it appears speed was a factor in the crash. This is the second deadly crash involving a motorcycle in the town of Paris in the past month. A road construction worker has been killed in a crash on the Trans-Canada Highway near Burton, New Brunswick. Oromocto RCMP say it happened just after 6 o'clock yesterday morning in the eastbound lanes. At the time of the crash, one lane of the highway was closed for paving. Police say the 53-year-old construction worker was struck by a transport truck and died at the scene. Police have not released the man's identity. WorkSafe NB and the RCMP continue to investigate. The Penobscot County Sheriff's Office is investigating after a man was stabbed in Eddington yesterday morning. The Sheriff's Office said they were called to Chestnut Lane around 5:30 a.m. for a reported robbery. When deputies arrived, they found a man with a stab wound to the neck who had allegedly been threatened with a gun. The victim was taken to a local hospital for treatment. Police say the suspects left in a vehicle before deputies arrived. The Penobscot County Sheriff's Office is asking anyone who may have information to contact them. The leader of the New Brunswick Green Party is stepping down after 14 years at the helm. David Kuhn said he entered politics, quote, with the goal of bringing the concerns of everyday New Brunswickers to the floor of the Legislative Assembly and bringing a green perspective to solving the province's biggest issues. Kuhn says he'll continue to serve the people of Fredericton-Lincoln in his role as MLA until the next election. The Green Party has nearly tripled its popular vote between 2010 and 2024 during Kuhn's tenure. Under his leadership, two more green MLAs were elected in the province. More than 50,000 New Brunswickers voted green in each of the past two elections. And Senator Susan Collins of Maine cast her 10,000th consecutive roll call vote yesterday, becoming the first senator in U.S. history to reach that mark without ever missing a vote. Collins' unbroken voting streak began back in 1997. Senator Angus King addressed the milestone from the Senate floor, calling it a truly remarkable achievement. Collins said growing up in Aroostook County, she learned the value of hard work, perseverance, and honoring your commitments. She said, quote, Mainers are known for their work ethic, and I've strived to bring those values here to my work to represent them in the United States Senate. The 73-year-old Collins is running for re-election to a sixth term. Your forecast is coming up.
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0: At the forecast for northern Maine and western New Brunswick, a mix of sun and clouds today, highs from 72 to 78 north to south, or around 24 Celsius. Clouding up tonight, scattered showers, overnight lows near 55 or 13 C. Tomorrow, mostly cloudy and breezy, a few stray showers in the morning, then showers likely in the afternoon. Tomorrow, highs around 74, 23 Celsius. Showers tomorrow night, lows in the upper 40s. Currently overcast and 57 or 14 Celsius at 101.9 The Rock.
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11: Game 2 of the Stanley Cup Final. The host Carolina Hurricanes were down 2-0 in the third period, then scored three straight goals to take the lead. The Vegas Golden Knights tied it to send the game into overtime, and Seth Jarvis scored a power play goal 3:56 into the extra period, lifting the Hurricanes to a 4-3 win to tie the series at a game apiece. Series shifts now to Vegas for games 3 and 4. Baseball, the Toronto Blue Jays beat the Atlanta Braves 7-2 in an interleague matchup. Baltimore down the Boston Red Sox 8-2 at Fenway. Yankees beat the Cleveland Guardians 2-1. High school baseball prelims today. Class D, Madawaska boys taking on Wisdom. Machias at Hodgson. Washburn boys host Skank. Southern Rustic at Penobscot Valley. Girls softball preliminaries today. Class B, Presque Isle hosting MDI. Class C will see Dexter at Holton. Class D girls softball prelims, Ashland at Skank. Washburn at Fort Fairfield. Woodland at Wisdom today. And that's sports. I'm Mark Shaw. Good morning.
12: Hey, it's Friday. We made it to the weekend, right? We're almost there. Here's Led Zeppelin.

0: That is REO Speedwagon. So four robot dogs are about to start prowling FIFA World Cup sites in Dallas and New Jersey using cameras for eyes. The four-legged machines will help security for the tournament, which kicks off across the U.S., Canada, and Mexico starting on June 11th. The manufacturers have named the, the devices, I guess you could say, Spot, reasons best known to them. So FIFA robot dogs are going to be a thing.
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16: Here's a look at the forecast. For northern Maine and western New Brunswick, a mix of sun and clouds today, highs from 72 to 78 north to south, or around 24 Celsius. Clouding up tonight, scattered showers, overnight lows near 55 or 13 C. Tomorrow, mostly cloudy and breezy, a few stray showers in the morning, then showers likely in the afternoon. Tomorrow, highs around 74, 23 Celsius. Showers tomorrow night, lows in the upper 40s. Currently a mix of sun and clouds, 58 or 15 Celsius at 101.9 The Rock.
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0: That is Blind Melon and No Rain. Hey, it's Marty. So going on vacation, you might encounter wander love. It's a term used to describe falling in love while on vacation. According to one survey, 53% of travelers are hoping for a summer holiday romance story. Why? Because that's when most people feel most attractive, is during the summer months, and especially when they're on vacation. So watch out for that. It could happen to you.
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1: 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Rock. Okay. Well, never mind. Maybe we'll try that again later. 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
1: A 33-year-old man has died in a motorcycle crash downstate in Paris. Police say Carlton Merrill of Mexico, Maine, was driving a 2025 Kawasaki on Park Street around 1:30 Wednesday afternoon when he passed a vehicle. They say he then swerved to avoid hitting another vehicle, went off the road, and struck an embankment. Merrill was taken to Stevens Memorial Hospital in Norway, where he passed away. Police say it appears speed was a factor in the crash. This is the second deadly crash involving a motorcycle in the town of Paris in the past month. A road construction worker has been killed in a crash on the Trans-Canada Highway near Burton, New Brunswick. Oromocto RCMP say it happened just after 6 o'clock yesterday morning in the eastbound lanes. At the time of the crash, one lane of the highway was closed for paving. Police say the 53-year-old construction worker was struck by a transport truck and died at the scene. Police have not released the man's identity. WorkSafe NB and the RCMP continue to investigate. The Penobscot County Sheriff's Office is investigating after a man was stabbed in Eddington yesterday morning. The Sheriff's Office said they were called to Chestnut Lane around 5:30 a.m. for a reported robbery. When deputies arrived, they found a man with a stab wound to the neck who had allegedly been threatened with a gun. The victim was taken to a local hospital for treatment. Police say the suspects left in a vehicle before deputies arrived. The Penobscot County Sheriff's Office is asking anyone who may have information to contact them. The leader of the New Brunswick Green Party is stepping down after 14 years at the helm. David Kuhn said he entered politics, quote, with the goal of bringing the concerns of everyday New Brunswickers to the floor of the Legislative Assembly and bringing a green perspective to solving the province's biggest issues. Kuhn says he'll continue to serve the people of Fredericton-Lincoln in his role as MLA until the next election. The Green Party has nearly tripled its popular vote between 2010 and 2024 during Kuhn's tenure. Under his leadership, two more Green MLAs were elected in the province. More than 50,000 New Brunswickers voted Green in each of the past two elections. And Senator Susan Collins of Maine cast her 10,000th consecutive roll call vote yesterday, becoming the first senator in U.S. history to reach that mark without ever missing a vote. Collins' unbroken voting streak began back in 1997. Senator Angus King addressed the milestone from the Senate floor, calling it a truly remarkable achievement. Collins said growing up in Aroostook County, she learned the value of hard work, perseverance, and honoring your commitments. She said, quote, Mainers are known for their work ethic, and I've strived to bring those values here to my work to represent them in the United States Senate. The 73-year-old Collins is running for re-election to a sixth term. Your forecast is coming up.
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1: Here's a look at the forecast for northern Maine and western New Brunswick. A mix of sun and clouds today, highs from 72 to 78 north to south, or around 24 Celsius. Clouding up tonight, scattered showers, overnight lows near 55 or 13 C. Tomorrow, mostly cloudy and breezy, a few stray showers in the morning, then showers likely in the afternoon. Tomorrow, highs around 74, 23 Celsius. Showers tomorrow night, lows in the upper 40s. Currently a mix of sun and clouds, 58 or 15 Celsius at 101.9 The Rock.
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15: On the ice in the Stanley Cup Final Game 2 last night, the host Carolina Hurricanes were down 2-0 in the third period, scored three straight goals to take the lead. The Vegas Golden Knights

0: Knights then tied it to send the game into overtime. Seth Jarvis scored a power play goal 3:56 into the extra period, lifting the Hurricanes to a 4-3 win to tie the series at a game apiece. And the action shifts to Vegas for games 3 and 4. Major League Baseball and interleague play, the Toronto Blue Jays put away the Atlanta Braves 7-2. The Orioles beat the Red Sox at Fenway Park 8-2. And the New York Yankees topped the Cleveland Guardians 2-1. High school baseball preliminaries today in Class D. Manawaska boys are at Wisdom. Hodgson hosting Machias. Skank at Washburn. Southern Rustic boys at Penobscot Valley High School. Girls softball in Class B. Prescott will be hosting MDI today. Class C, it's Dexter at Holton. And Class D prelims, Ashland girls at Skank. Fort Fairfield hosting Washburn. Woodland at Wisdom.
1: 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We'll get there. Steve Purple.

0: 101.9 The Rock with Grateful Dead. Game 2 in the NBA Finals tonight in San Antonio. The Knicks took game 1, so it's almost like a must-win for the Spurs, but hopefully no fans decide to go out and get a selfie tonight. That fan, by the way, was banned for any NBA game for the rest of his life for doing that. The Presque Isle area-wide yard sales happening tomorrow and Sunday, rain or shine. 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
8: Here's a look at the forecast for northern Maine and western New Brunswick. A mix of sun and clouds today, highs from 72 to 78 north to south, or around 24 Celsius. Clouding up tonight, scattered showers, overnight lows near 55 or 13C. Tomorrow, mostly cloudy and breezy, a few stray showers in the morning, then showers likely in the afternoon. Tomorrow, highs around 74, 23 Celsius. Showers tomorrow night, lows in the upper 40s. Currently a mix of sun and clouds and 59, 15 Celsius at 101.9 The Rock.
9: 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We will be thoughtful with our song choices. We will play these songs in perpetuity. 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

0: That is Zeppelin. Hey, it's Barney. So caring about how you look isn't vain. It's smarts. Beauty really doesn't have its privileges. The good looking earn more and hold greater positions of power. Research shows that physically attractive people get special treatment from almost everyone, including their own mothers. So it's not vain at all. It's being smarts. If you can, look as beautiful as you possibly can. Still working on that. It's kind of why I do radio, but, it is what it is.
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8: A 33-year-old man has died in a motorcycle crash downstate in Paris. Police say Carlton Merrill of Mexico, Maine, was driving a 2025 Kawasaki on Park Street around 1:30 Wednesday afternoon when he passed a vehicle. They say he then swerved to avoid hitting another vehicle, went off the road, and struck an embankment. Merrill was taken to Stevens Memorial Hospital in Norway, where he passed away. Police say it appears speed was a factor in the crash. This is the second deadly crash involving a motorcycle in the town of Paris in the past month. A road construction worker has been killed in a crash on the Trans-Canada Highway near Burton, New Brunswick. Oromocto RCMP say it happened just after 6 o'clock yesterday morning in the eastbound lanes. At the time of the crash, one lane of the highway was closed for paving. Police say the 53-year-old construction worker was struck by a transport truck and died at the scene. Police have not released the man's identity. WorkSafe NB and the RCMP continue to investigate. The Penobscot County Sheriff's Office is investigating after a man was stabbed in Eddington yesterday morning. The Sheriff's Office said they were called to Chestnut Lane around 5:30 a.m. for a reported robbery. When deputies arrived, they found a man with a stab wound to the neck who had allegedly been threatened with a gun. The victim was taken to a local hospital for treatment. Police say the suspects left in a vehicle before deputies arrived. The Penobscot County Sheriff's Office is asking anyone who may have information to contact them. The leader of the New Brunswick

0: Green Party is stepping down after 14 years at the helm. David Kuhn said he entered politics, quote, with the goal of bringing the concerns of everyday New Brunswickers to the floor of the Legislative Assembly and bringing a green perspective to solving the province's biggest issues. Kuhn says he'll continue to serve the people of Fredericton-Lincoln in his role as MLA until the next election. The Green Party has nearly tripled its popular vote between 2010 and 2024 during Kuhn's tenure. Under his leadership, two more green MLAs were elected in the province. More than 50,000 New Brunswickers voted Green in each of the past two elections. And Senator Susan Collins of Maine cast her 10,000th consecutive roll call vote yesterday, becoming the first senator in U.S. history to reach that mark without ever missing a vote. Collins' unbroken voting streak began back in 1997. Senator Angus King addressed the milestone from the Senate floor, calling it a truly remarkable achievement. Collins said growing up in Aroostook County, she learned the value of hard work, perseverance, and honoring your commitments. She said, quote, Mainers are known for their work ethic, and I've strived to bring those values here to my work to represent them in the United States Senate. The 73-year-old Collins is running for re-election to a sixth term. Your forecast is coming up.
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0: Here's a look at the forecast for northern Maine and western New Brunswick. A mix of sun and clouds today, highs from 72 to 78 north to south, or around 24 Celsius. Clouding up tonight, scattered showers, overnight lows near 55 or 13 C. Tomorrow, mostly cloudy and breezy, a few stray showers in the morning, then showers likely in the afternoon. Tomorrow, highs around 74, 23 Celsius. Showers tomorrow night, lows in the upper 40s. Currently a mix of sun and clouds and 59, 15 Celsius at 101.9 The Rock.
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11: forecast. For northern Maine and western New Brunswick, a mix of sun and clouds. Today, highs from 72 to 78 north to south, or around 24 Celsius. Clouding up tonight, scattered showers. Overnight lows near 55 or 13 C. Tomorrow, mostly cloudy and breezy. A few stray showers in the morning. Then showers likely in the afternoon. Tomorrow, highs around 74 or 23 Celsius. Showers tomorrow night, lows in the upper 40s.
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0: And as Metallica, it's Marty going to end with this today. You know those drivers who constantly switch lanes in traffic, weaving through cars. They're putting themselves and others in danger for no good reason. According to researchers, chronic lane changers, they save a mere 2 minutes in a 40-minute commute. 2 minutes that they wouldn't if they weren't, you know, swerving all over the place. And obviously when you're doing that, like I said, it's a bigger danger risk too. So remember that.
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0: Petty and the Heartbreakers. You don't know how it feels to be me, CCR and Papinatar. Shadows of the Night, Papinatar, part of the soundtrack to the movie Rock of Ages, starring Tom Cruise, which hit theaters today, 2012, brought in over $59 million at the box office. The soundtrack, though, did really well, peaked at number 5 on the Billboard 200. It's Mackenzie. Happy Friday. In theaters today, you have The Scary Movie and Masters of the Universe. 75% Rotten Tomatoes for that one.
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22: Here's a look at the forecast. For northern Maine and western New Brunswick, a mix of sun and clouds. Today, highs from 72 to 78 north to south, or around 24 Celsius. Clouding up tonight, scattered showers. Overnight lows near 55 or 13 C. Tomorrow, mostly cloudy and breezy. A few stray showers in the morning. Then showers likely in the afternoon. Tomorrow, highs around 74 or 23 Celsius. Showers tomorrow night, lows in the upper 40s.
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0: Up Toys in the Attic, Aerosmith and Walk This Way on a Friday. It's Mackenzie. It's a throwback video from AXS TV. Kansas telling Dan Rather a funny story about how Steven Tyler tried to pull the plug on them during a show early in their career, how he tried to sabotage their performance. They talk about what happened after that. Their bass player apparently went after Steven, and there was a confrontation. Check it out online.
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Our music can still put a little rock and roll in your step. 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

We've got cars. I guess you're just what I need. That's what I need. We've got a jet. We've even got a train. No matter how you get around, remember, rock and roll's got you covered.

0: ZZ Top with Pearl and Necklace on a Friday. It's Mackenzie. Golden Knights defenseman Braden McNabb, ouch, struck in the visor by another player's shot early in game two of the Stanley Cup final yesterday, leading to a hospital evaluation. One of the players said that it was terrifying to see this guy go down. The Hurricanes victorious in the game yesterday in overtime. So the series is tied at one apiece. Game three of the Stanley Cup final tomorrow.
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0: 101.9 The Rock, broadcasting from the Griffith Ford Mitsubishi Studios. Dire Straits, Money for Nothing in Ramblon. From Zap Today 2010, Zeppelin officially voted the nation's favorite band by the BBC's I'm in a Rock and Roll Band. They came ahead of both the Beatles and Queen in phone-in votes. The show also featured best singer, guitarist, and drummer. Jimmy Page, Robert Plant, John Bonham, all nominated in their categories. John Bonham was crowned top drummer ahead of Dave Grohl and Keith Moon. Jimmy and Robert, runners-up to Hendrix and Freddie Mercury.
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10: 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Congratulations to both Connor and Journey, 101.9 The Rock's Athletes of the Week, proudly presented by Northern Maine Community College, with free tuition back for graduating classes and the lowest tuition rates in New England. 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
16: 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Looking at the weather forecast for northern Maine and western New Brunswick, a mix of sun and clouds this afternoon, highs from 72 to 78 north to south, or around 24 Celsius. Clouding up tonight, scattered showers possible, overnight lows near 55 or 13 C. Tomorrow looks mostly cloudy and breezy, a few stray showers in the morning, then showers likely tomorrow afternoon, highs around 74 or 25 Celsius. Showers continue tomorrow night.
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1: 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When I say rock, you say roll. Ready? Rock. Okay, well, never mind. Maybe we'll try that again later. How about we just play another song again? 101.9 The Rock.

0: Nirvana and Come As You Are on a Friday. It's Mackenzie. Four robot dogs are about to start prowling FIFA World Cup sites using cameras for eyes. The four-legged machines will help security for the tournament, of course, which starts June 11th, kicks off across the U.S., Canada, and Mexico. The manufacturers have named all the animatronics Spot.
1: 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Use only as directed. 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
1: A 33-year-old man has died in a motorcycle crash downstate in Paris. Police say Carlton Merrill of Mexico, Maine, was driving a Kawasaki motorcycle on Park Street Wednesday afternoon when he passed a vehicle. They say he swerved to avoid hitting another vehicle, went off the road, and struck an embankment. Merrill was taken to the hospital in Norway, where he passed away from his injuries. Police say it appears that speed was a factor. This was the second deadly crash involving a motorcycle in Paris, Maine, in the past month. A road construction worker was killed in a crash on the Trans-Canada Highway near Burton, New Brunswick, early yesterday. Oromocto RCMP said it happened just after 6 o'clock in the eastbound lanes. At the time, one lane of the highway was closed for paving. Police say the 53-year-old construction worker was struck by a transport truck and died at the scene. Police have not released the man's identity. WorkSafe NB and the RCMP are investigating. The Penobscot County Sheriff's Office is investigating after a man was stabbed in Eddington yesterday morning. The Sheriff's Office said they were called to Chestnut Lane around 5:30 a.m. for a reported robbery. When deputies arrived, they found a man with a stab wound to the neck who had allegedly been threatened with a gun. The victim was taken to a local hospital for treatment. Police say the suspect left in a vehicle before deputies arrived. Senator Susan Collins of Maine cast her 10,000th consecutive roll call vote yesterday, becoming the first senator in U.S. history to reach that mark without ever missing a vote. Collins' unbroken voting streak began back in 1997. Senator Angus King addressed the milestone from the Senate floor, calling it a truly remarkable achievement. The 73-year-old Collins is running for a sixth term in the Senate. And this evening is First Friday Art Walk in Presque Isle. Kim Smith tells us about a new addition to the walk this evening.
2: Presque Isle Historical Society will be part of First Friday Art Walk out at the Maysville Museum from 6 to 8. You can go and, for free, see two paintings by William Matthew Prior. They are paintings on glass of George and Martha Washington. William Matthew Prior was the premier folk artist of his day. He made his own paints. He made his own frames. He traveled around the country painting portraits. And so, again, that's from 6 to 8 out at the Maysville Museum, which is located at 165 Caribou Road.
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3: This weather update.
1: Looking at the weather forecast for northern Maine and western New Brunswick, a mix of sun and clouds this afternoon, highs from 72 to 78 north to south, or around 24 Celsius. Clouding up tonight, scattered showers possible, overnight lows near 55 or 13 C. Tomorrow looks mostly cloudy and breezy, a few stray showers in the morning, then showers likely tomorrow afternoon, highs around 74 or 25 Celsius. Showers continue tomorrow night.
0: And now, dear listener, here's some important information. 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

0: 119 The Rock. Ooh, maybe they'll do that one at the Rock and Roll Hall of Fame induction ceremony in November. Eyes Without a Face and Billy Idol, also Alice with No More Mr. Nice Guy. Today's 77, his boa, a star of his stage show, died after the rat he was being served for breakfast bit him. Alice held auditions for a new snake, eventually choosing one named Angel. It's Mackenzie, the Presque Isle area-wide yard sales tomorrow and also on Sunday. 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
4: Looking at the weather forecast for northern Maine and western New Brunswick, a mix of sun and clouds this afternoon, highs from 72 to 78 north to south, or around 24 Celsius. Clouding up tonight, scattered showers possible, overnight lows near 55 or 13 C. Tomorrow looks mostly cloudy and breezy, a few stray showers in the morning, then showers likely tomorrow afternoon, highs around 74 or 25 Celsius. Showers continue tomorrow night.
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0: little band from Texas, ZZ Top and Tush. That song born during a scorching sound check in a Florence rodeo arena back in 74. They wrote it quickly to escape the heat. After Dusty's passing in 2021, I guess they retired that one from their live shows out of respect, as it was his signature song. It's Mackenzie. Happy Friday. Game 2 of the NBA Finals today. Knicks and Spurs going at it. Knicks leading the series right now. Game 2 today on ABC.
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0: They've got to do that one when Phil Collins gets inducted into the Rock and Roll Hall of Fame. I would imagine that's happening in November. We'll see. In the air tonight, Phil Collins, also Revolution, and the Beatles today, 71. Paul McCartney's second solo album, Ram, started a two-week run at number one on the UK chart. The album recorded amid Paul McCartney's legal action in Britain's High Court to dissolve the Beatles' partnership following their breakup the year before. John Lennon believed that a number of the songs on the album contained jibes aimed at him.
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0: 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Keep Your Hands to Yourself, written by their lead singer, went to number 2 on the Billboard Hot 100 during the week of February 21st in 87. It was kept from the top spot by Bon Jovi's Living on a Prayer. Fingers crossed for the Mega Millions. The drawings tonight. That jackpot, pretty big, $368 million right now. It's McKenzie, the University of Maine, at Presque Isle's Reed Art Gallery, presenting an exhibition from Maine-based artist Nora Jean Ferris. It's titled Global Scream, Voices Within Oppression, going on now through August 7th. There's an opening reception being held during the first Friday Art Walk today from 6 to 8. It's free and open to the public. 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
24: Looking at the weather forecast for northern Maine and western New Brunswick, a mix of sun and clouds this afternoon, highs from 72 to 78 north to south, or around 24 Celsius. Clouding up tonight, scattered showers possible, overnight lows near 55 or 13 C. Tomorrow looks mostly cloudy and breezy, a few stray showers in the morning, then showers likely tomorrow afternoon, highs around 74 or 25 Celsius. Showers continue tomorrow night.
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0: Right now in Van Halen featuring Sammy Hagar, who admits his 2026 UK tour itinerary was revised after he could not sell out originally announced shows. Read more with Sammy at blabbermouth.net. It's Mackenzie. Try not to panic. NASA told the three U.S. astronauts and a French crew member on the ISS to take shelter in the docked SpaceX Dragon capsule while cosmonauts carry out extensive repairs on air leaks in the service module. A precaution, I guess, amid the aging station's recurring leak problems.
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0: Hey, it's My Life and Bon Jovi. You're wrapping up a set on this finally of Friday. Sammy might be seeing Backrooms in theaters tonight, and I might just go with her. Today, 2012, Rock of Ages hit theaters. I saw that one because two of my favorite things are featured, Tom Cruise and music from the 80s. In theaters today, Scary Movie. That's literally the title of it, Scary Movie. And Masters of the Universe, He-Man, Skeletor, 75% Rotten Tomatoes.
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0: 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We got whistling and snapping in our rock songs. Queen, Under Pressure, Queen and Bowie, also NIB, Black Sabbath. Today, 2016, the final day of the sold-out Rock Am Ring Music Festival in Germany was canceled after lightning hurt at least 80 fans. At least 8 people seriously injured. The Red Hot Chili Peppers, among several bands, including Black Sabbath, who are part of the lineup at the festival. It's Mackenzie Fit Kids starts on Tuesday at the Northern Maine Community Trails. Fun for 2nd to 5th graders. There's going to be games and activities that focus on basic exercise principles to promote good health and boost overall fitness. 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For more info, go to the Northern Maine Community Trails on Facebook.
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24: Looking at the weather forecast for northern Maine and western New Brunswick, a mix of sun and clouds this afternoon, highs from 72 to 78 north to south, or around 24 Celsius. Clouding up tonight, scattered showers possible, overnight lows near 55 or 13 C. Tomorrow looks mostly cloudy and breezy, a few stray showers in the morning, then showers likely tomorrow afternoon, highs around 74 or 25 Celsius. Showers continue tomorrow night.
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0: Dream on at Aerosmith on this finally Friday. Stephen, he doesn't forget things when he's about to leave on a trip because he has people that are there to remind him. But happens to me all the time. Left yesterday from the house and realized I got to go back. Forgot something. According to this survey, though, 73% of families have false starts to their vacations, returning to the house 1 to 3 times to retrieve forgotten items. It's Mackenzie. I'm out. Have a great weekend. Don't forget to have fun.
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1: 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Are you more like Tom Sawyer? Are you more of a Tom Petty kind of person? 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

0: Def Leppard with Pour Some Sugar on Me, and they're a part of Disney World now. So the Rock and Roller Coaster starring Aerosmith shut down earlier this year, and it was replaced by a Muppets theme. Well, apparently the Muppets also have all these cameos from a bunch of different musicians for the soundtrack and for videos before the ride, and that includes Def Leppard's song Rock, Rock Till You Drop with cameos from Joe Elliott and Phil Collins. So I guess it's the exact same ride. It's just Aerosmith got replaced by Muppets and other rock stars. 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

0: 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So I guess people are buying clothes, taking their weight loss drugs, losing weight, and then returning the clothes. Wow. It'd be interesting if, to combat this, the clothing manufacturers just made everything out of spandex. Just everything in the store. 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
7: 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Looking at the weather forecast for northern Maine and western New Brunswick, a mix of sun and clouds this afternoon, highs from 72 to 78 north to south, or around 24 Celsius. Clouding up tonight, scattered showers possible, overnight lows near 55 or 13C. Tomorrow looks mostly cloudy and breezy, a few stray showers in the morning, then showers likely tomorrow afternoon, highs around 74 or 25 Celsius. Showers continue tomorrow night.
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0: Pearl Jam with Better Man. And New York Yankees slugger Aaron Judge is going to be out 4 to 6 weeks at least after they found a stress fracture on one of his ribs, which is really too bad because Aaron Judge is a huge draw for baseball and the Yankees are, you know, one of the marquee teams. So whether you're rooting against the Yankees or for the Yankees, it feels like a bigger deal when a guy like Judge is in there. And not to sound like a 900-year-old man, but I think he plays the game the right way. Yeah, I've turned into one of those guys.
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Austin with peace of mind. And one new movie had a surprise rating that came out this week. I'll tell you about that in a few minutes. Right now, it's Loverboy with Hot Girls in Love.

0: Tesla with Little Susie on 101.9 The Rock. And the University of Maine at Presque Isle's Reed Art Gallery is going to present an exhibition from Maine-based artist Nora Jean Ferris titled Global Scream Voices Within Oppression that begins today and it runs through August 7th. And the opening reception is going to be held this evening during the First Friday Art Walk, 6 to 8 p.m. It's free and open to the public. So if you're looking for something to do in a few hours, this is a great option for you. Regular summer hours at the Reed Art Gallery are 8 a.m. to 4:30 p.m. Monday through Friday.
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6: Looking at the weather forecast for northern Maine and western New Brunswick, a mix of sun and clouds this afternoon, highs from 72 to 78 north to south, or around 24 Celsius. Clouding up tonight, scattered showers possible, overnight lows near 55 or 13 C. Tomorrow looks mostly cloudy and breezy, a few stray showers in the morning, then showers likely tomorrow afternoon, highs around 74 or 25 Celsius. Showers continue tomorrow night.
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0: Kansas with dust in the wind. And there's experts who say you should take a 2-minute eye break for every 15 minutes you're in front of your computer. They said you should turn away and stare into the distance to prevent eye strain, which can lead to irritated eyes, headaches, and low productivity. Makes sense. I just wonder if bosses will be on board with that. Or they'll be like, you're just staring off into the distance. I guess you could show them this story and say, you're welcome.
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They state that if this rock and roll does any damage, we are not responsible. 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
1: Broadcasting from the Griffith Ford Mitsubishi Studios. Good evening. It's just after 5 o'clock, 6 Atlantic time. I'm Mark Shaw with the latest news update for Maine and New Brunswick from 1019 The Rock. A 33-year-old man has died in a motorcycle crash downstate in Paris. Police say Carlton Merrill of Mexico, Maine, was driving a Kawasaki motorcycle on Park Street Wednesday afternoon when he passed a vehicle. They say he swerved to avoid hitting another vehicle, went off the road and struck an embankment. Merrill was taken to the hospital in Norway where he passed away from his injuries. Police say it appears that speed was a factor. This was the second deadly crash involving a motorcycle in Paris, Maine, in the past month. A road construction worker was killed in a crash on the Trans-Canada Highway near Burton, New Brunswick, early yesterday. Oromocto RCMP said it happened just after 6 o'clock in the eastbound lanes. At the time, one lane of the highway was closed for paving. Police say the 53-year-old construction worker was struck by a transport truck and died at the scene. Police have not released the man's identity. WorkSafe NB and the RCMP are investigating. The Penobscot County Sheriff's Office is investigating after a man was stabbed in Eddington yesterday morning. The Sheriff's Office said they were called to Chestnut Lane around 5:30 a.m. for a reported robbery. When deputies arrived, they found a man with a stab wound to the neck who had allegedly been threatened with a gun. The victim was taken to a local hospital for treatment. Police say the suspect left in a vehicle before deputies arrived. Senator Susan Collins of Maine cast her 10,000th consecutive roll call vote yesterday, becoming the first senator in U.S. history to reach that mark without ever missing a vote. Collins' unbroken voting streak began back in 1997. Senator Angus King addressed the milestone from the Senate floor, calling it a truly remarkable achievement. The 73-year-old Collins is running for a sixth term in the Senate. And this evening is First Friday Art Walk in Presque Isle. Kim Smith tells us about a new addition to the walk this evening.
2: Presque Isle Historical Society will be part of First Friday Art Walk out at the Maysville Museum from 6 to 8. You can go and, for free, see two paintings by William Matthew Prior. They are paintings on glass of George and Martha Washington. William Matthew Prior was the premier folk artist of his day. He made his own paints. He made his own frames. He traveled around the country painting portraits. And so, again, that's from 6 to 8 out at the Maysville Museum, which is located at 165 Caribou Road.
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1: Checking the weather forecast for northern Maine and western New Brunswick. Clouding up tonight with scattered showers possible. Overnight lows around 55 or 13 Celsius. Tomorrow looks mostly cloudy and breezy. A few stray showers in the morning. And showers likely tomorrow afternoon. Highs near 74 or 25 C. Showers continue tomorrow night. Lows in the upper 40s or about 8 Celsius. Sunday mostly cloudy, breezy, and cooler with showers tapering off. Highs near 63 or 17 C.
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0: U2 with Pride. 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
24: Checking the weather forecast for northern Maine and western New Brunswick. Clouding up tonight with scattered showers possible. Overnight lows around 55 or 13 Celsius. Tomorrow looks mostly cloudy and breezy. A few stray showers in the morning. And showers likely tomorrow afternoon. Highs near 74 or 25 C. Showers continue tomorrow night. Lows in the upper 40s or about 8 Celsius. Sunday mostly cloudy, breezy, and cooler with showers tapering off. Highs near 63 or 17 C.
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0: Metallica with Nothing Else Matters. And if you think Metallica has lost any of their popularity, the evidence would suggest otherwise. So just a couple days ago, Wednesday night, they played a show in Bologna, Italy, that broke an attendance record for the stadium that they played in. And this is not new. It was the sixth record-breaking crowd on the current leg of their M72 World Tour. Everywhere they go, they break attendance records. So I would say those guys, yeah, they're still pretty popular.
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Rock and Roll's got you covered.

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13: 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Hope you're having a great Friday. And right now we have Radar Love from Golden.

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13: Checking the weather forecast for northern Maine and western New Brunswick. Clouding up tonight with scattered showers possible. Overnight lows around 55 or 13 Celsius. Tomorrow looks mostly cloudy and breezy. A few stray showers in the morning. And showers likely tomorrow afternoon. Highs near 74 or 25°C. Showers continue tomorrow night. Lows in the upper 40s or about 8 Celsius. Sunday mostly cloudy, breezy, and cooler with showers tapering off. Highs near 63 or 17°C.
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0: Wayne and Gray's A Little Thing Called Love. And the Belmont Stakes is happening this weekend, one of the Triple Crown horse races. It has a bit more juice when there's a horse actually going for the Triple Crown, but I still enjoy it. Horse racing is one of those things that I watch it and I say, oh, it was fun. I should do that more often. And then for whatever reason, I won't watch again for another year. I immediately forget.
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0: We're going to hear a whole lot more from Bad Company later tonight as we revisit the group's debut album, which came out in May of 1974. And all these years later, it still sounds amazing. I promise you that. It's Matt Wardlaw, and we have got that Foo Fighters code word for you in the next hour. And I'm really, really excited because we have a conversation with Soundgarden guitarist Kim Thayil to share with you tonight. Kim has a new memoir that we will talk about that is an amazing read. So thanks for being here with us. Let's get into it. It's Ultimate Classic Rock.
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0: We are so close to that next Foo Fighters code word. I will hook you up with that as we get into the next hour. 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
22: Checking the weather forecast for northern Maine and western New Brunswick. Clouding up tonight with scattered showers possible. Overnight lows around 55 or 13 Celsius. Tomorrow looks mostly cloudy and breezy. A few stray showers in the morning. And showers likely tomorrow afternoon. Highs near 74 or 25 C. Showers continue tomorrow night. Lows in the upper 40s or about 8 Celsius. Sunday mostly cloudy, breezy, and cooler with showers tapering off. Highs near 63 or 17 C.
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0: Boston on Ultimate Classic Rock. And Kim Thayil of Soundgarden is here with us tonight. Kim, reading your new memoir, it's clear that you have a lot of your own formative music memories, whether it's Kiss or whoever it is. Soundgarden was always a band that was so interesting to see what you guys were up to, what you guys were going to do next. And I will never forget, one of the more unforgettable memories for me personally was walking into the record store, and the record store clerk, who I knew, just was delighted to let me know that Soundgarden somehow had a song called Jerry Garcia's Finger. And it seems like it had to be a lot of fun to be in a band that could put things out that would kind of light the fuse and the curiosity of the music fans, hearing the music the way that similarly bands and artists had done with music for you.
1: Yeah, definitely. I think when I was anticipating a new release when I was a teenager, whether it was, you know, Kiss or Aerosmith or Cheap Trick, there's always that little gap in time when you know it's coming out because you read about it in Cream or Circus or Rolling Stone or something. Or the clerk at your local record store tells you, hey, next month we're expecting a new Cheap Trick record. And then you actually see the record and you just stare at that cover and you look at the song titles and then you imagine, you know, which ones are going to be the rockers. Well, this sounds like a fast song. This will be heavy. This, you know, and you can't afford it yet, right? So, because you're a kid, at least that's how I was, but you're stoked that you knew it was coming out. It's out. You've seen the cover, you know, the titles, and you sit there and try to imagine how the songs could sound, what if there's an inner sleeve, if it's a gatefold. So the whole thing, the whole package, I think anticipation was, you know, a large part of the pleasure in looking forward to buying it and throwing it on your turntable. So yeah, that was definitely a thing. And it's funny that you would mention song titles, because so often other, you know, one band member or another would suggest a different song title than what the writer had envisioned. You know, Chris would come up with, Chris's music was right there, and he had these lyrics, and he'd come up, I want to call it this. It's like, huh? And you listen to the song, you listen to the lyrics, and I might suggest, you know, you could call it, you know, this might work. You call it that. It's kind of a little bit more impactful, a little bit more colorful, a little bit more streamlined. And we think about it, you know, in the early days, that would happen a lot more often than not. Ben would do the same thing. You know, Ben gave the title for Ty Cobb, and there's not really a reference to Ty Cobb in the lyrics, but I think thematically, hard-headed, fuck you all, you know. We thought it should be, perhaps it should be called Hot Rod Death Toll, you know, since that's a, was one of the two choruses. You know, things like that, you know, like, should it be Far Beyond the Wheel or just Beyond the Wheel? Let's call it just Beyond the Wheel. There's some mystery there. You know, things like that. So that was often the case that someone would suggest that. And it was up to the author really to agree or comply with the rest of the band's advocacy.
0: That's Kim Thayil of Soundgarden. Since you mentioned Cheap Trick, Kim, let's play something from the mighty Cheap Trick. It's Ultimate Classic Rock.